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IOrbit ino minus 20 wamagoli. 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So namhlanje imagesi ithi Orlando Pirates shaye iOrbit College. 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
1: 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Yeah, ngiyakhulumeka manje.
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1: 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Yeah. 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How are you?
2: Ngiyaphila.
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1: 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Yeah, so you guys are building.
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1: let's do it again
0: 079 79 76 76 55 55 947 947
1: it's in our ears I'm not writing it down I'm writing in my head are we seeing you again next week
0: yes
1: perfect
0: yes.
1: Then
0: 079 079 76 76 55 55 947 947
1: by next week I'll be knowing it here by head thank you very much
0: Mhlaka 2 June
1: special
0: it's a biggest sale so yenza so suku lodwa emva kwalokho we back to normal price ungalibhuka mangabe ubone ukuthi mhlawumbe usabe ukuthi azophela ungakafiki wena noma uzobungekho ungakwazi ukulibhuka in advance kubele eceleni or else
1: but next week mhla ka 30 I'm sure we're going to be having something else to talk about
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2: 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Don't forget people. Today is it's my birthday.
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2: We are establishing a police advisory panel with former SARS Commissioner Edward Kieswetter as the chair and Dr. Zukiswa Colombo, who is the deputy chair of the Public Service Commission, as the deputy chair of the panel. This panel, its mandate will be to advise the ministry and the national commissioner on the reset agenda, focusing on professionalization, focusing on the implementation of the Madlanga Commission recommendations on systemic reform, which they will make in August. And we will accumulate then valuable experience in how that model can work, so that as soon as the legislation is ready and we are able to establish the board, then we will not be starting from scratch. And I'm not taking this initiative without having engaged in proper consultations. I've decided not to wait until August for the final report of the Madlanga Commission, because the areas that require systemic reform, nobody here can say clearly procurement in SAPS and in many departments, and so we are going to foreground procurement reform. We don't have to wait for Justice Madlanga to tell us that we need procurement reform in SAPS.
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0: 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Good morning, good morning, good morning to you.
1: Good morning to you too. 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
0: Mm-hmm. 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
0: All right, usifisihle namhlanje ukhona, but akekho la e-studio. 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Girl, step away from your radio. Step away from i-radio yakho. 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
1: 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So that's what is the compact SUV esikhuluma ngayo namhlanje iMZU Nova yaka GAC.
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0: 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You said it's time to get a galaxy lilac.
1: Yeah. Okay.
0: And the one that you said you learned is something. Yeah, but
1: it actually looks black.
0: Yeah, that's actually a galaxy lilac.
1: Oh, nice. I got the man, you know, so sure I can now see the purple actually.
0: Yeah, but it's definitely not a papi.
1: I see. All right, mama, and then Faye, Yami, Pagati.
0: All right, uma singena ngaphakathi la bakhuluma nge cockpit a future. 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Yes, fine, it's a compact SUV but actually in a space. 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
1: Okay.
0: Quite efficient. Yeah. 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
1: Yeah. Yazi ukuthi we sihlezi sicabanga ukuthi ama features ole imoto lezi. Now we know that we have self-driving cars, right? But we think ukuthi sikude kakhulu now and we think mhlawumbe lawa a few akhona but nalezi esihamba ngazo most of them actually drive themselves and kuba ukuthi thina imoto ayidirecta because when you talk about cruise control, bra, I mean ungafika angazi kuphi nje.
0: Yeah, no, definitely.
1: You know, so I think that is such a great feature. Also, yeah, I'll save for petrol. Since unga.
0: Yes, yeah, performance. Asiqale ngawo ke petrol ngoba siyazi topic nje sensitive la is about if your consumption yakhona about 6.2 liters per 100 kilometers, I'm sure you're like, oh, 6.2. Actually, it's cutting some manje, that is a good fuel consumption, especially for imoto in a sports mode. Nyazi nani ama sports features ayawudla petrol, but la looking at the 6.2 liters per 100 kilometers, that's actually fair. That's a fair fuel consumption. Injini lana ke i 1.5 liters turbocharged engine NO7 speedy. I produce a power ya 130 kilowatts. Izoba nama newton meters out 270. Ishaye u 0 to 100 in 8 seconds.
1: Oh, that's impressive.
0: Yeah. Yeah. Yeah. Same for cup over.
1: Yeah. Hey.

0: Yeah.
1: And that's all for performance, eh?
0: Yes, that's all for the performance.
1: And
0: I
1: then,
0: think,
1: okay,
0: yes.
1: then when we look at the price, Ganjan.
0: Definitely. I think when I'm moving on, I'm going to remind the future who goes on about that thing. We should see. Le moto le ifaka izinto eziningi ezikwa ama SUV but inani lakhona is fair. Inani ke sibukayo la u 359,900 rand.
1: Angizwanga ngikhulu.
0: 359,900 rand.
1: Okay, not bad.
0: Not bad at all.
1: Yeah,
0: not
1: for
0: bad
1: my
0: at all.
1: features
0: for
1: lower,
0: SUV.
1: Yeah.
0: Exactly,
1: no,
0: exactly.
1: It's
0: it's
1: not bad.
0: backed up my features. And yinhle nje kakhulu. Uma ke uyithenga le moto uzoba ne lifetime engine warranty. If uthenga imoto kuqala kubona ka GAC uthola i lifetime engine warranty. 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And then ngaphandle kwalokho uyathola u 2 year per 300 kilometers for a service plan.
1: Okay.
0: Yebo, ngibona simpathele kona namhlanje but i GAC MZ Nova.
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0: Mzumbe what's that?
1: Is it MZ or NZ?
0: Mzu, so EMZOO, Mzu.
1: And Mzu, like Mzumbe, bruh. Mzumbe. That's why I'm getting what Mzu.
0: Mzu, okay. Mzumbe, and then it's fine. I see, it's fine. Mzumbe, yeah. Mzu, yeah. Mzu, Nova.
1: It does sound, because I'm trying to get, is it an M or an N? That's why I'm asking
0: no,
1: you, is it M like Mzumbe? Yeah.
0: M.
1: All right, Mama. Yes. Hook us up with the socials.
0: All right. Siyatholakala Hands on Wheels. Utholakala ku Instagram at @hands_on_wheels. Siyatholakala na ku TikTok at @hands_on_wheels. Uyakwazi futhi nokusubscribe ku YouTube nokuthi uyibonele nje ama video nale yonke into esishowayo on YouTube. Ku YouTube ke to @hands_on_wheels. Share, subscribe, like. Ufake notification bell yakho ukuze wazi mase futhi uploada izinto ezikhuluma ngazo. And then my personal socials, ngiyatholakala ku @sihle_myeni, u Instagram loyo, u TikTok @sihle_myeni, u Facebook @sihlemyeni.
1: All right, thank you so much, Isiphe.
0: Sibongile, sibongile. 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
1: Thank you.
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1: Okay.
0: My grandmother uyazala namhlanje.
1: Oh.
0: Ngithi nje happy birthday kukhuluza.
1: Happy.
0: Enjoy your day. 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
1: happy birthday to Khuluza.
0: Alright, mama.
1: Thank you, girl. 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

Big Zulu, Gwizilo Mzansi 98.0 FM, ufeaturishe Ntaba yase Dubai, Norik Rick, may he rest in peace. 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Ulalele izwi loMzansi 98.0 FM Mzansi Breakfast Show no Portia wakaMaphumulo. 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
1: 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Ulaleli izwi lomzansi 98.0 FM Zansi Breakfast Show number 1 community radio station eKZN sihamba phambili akekho fana nathi. 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
4: the foreign nationals, it is in terms of our law, only the police can enforce the law. Only law enforcement like border management, responsible for migration, labor inspectors are the ones that are supposed to enforce the law, and any private citizen doing so is doing illegal. We do have a challenge of irregular migration, illegal documented or undocumented foreign nationals in the country that we need to address, and we need as a government to build capability to respond to that, to be able to know who is in the country, what are they doing, where are they, and also when they've committed crime, they must be arrested. Whether it's a foreign national or it's a South African, everyone must be arrested. The arm of the law must be seen to be acting against anyone, including issues related to irregular or illegal immigrants.
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5: We are establishing a police advisory panel with former SARS Commissioner Edward Kieswetter as the chair and Dr. Zukiswa Kolombo, who is the deputy chair of the Public Service Commission, as the deputy chair of the panel. This panel, its mandate will be to advise the ministry and the national commissioner on the reset agenda, focusing on professionalization, focusing on the implementation of the Madlanga Commission recommendations on systemic reform, which they will make in August. And we will accumulate then valuable experience in how that model can work, so that as soon as the legislation is ready and we are able to establish the board, then we will not be starting from scratch. And I'm not taking this initiative without having engaged in proper consultations. I've decided not

0: To wait until August for the final report of the Madlanga Commission, because the areas that require systemic reform, nobody here can say clearly procurement in SAPS and in many departments, and so we are going to foreground procurement reform. We don't have to wait for Justice Madlanga to tell us that we need procurement reform in SAPS.
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4: I'm here to go.
1: I'm here to go. I'm here to go. I'm here to go. I'm here to go. I'm here to go. I'm here to go. I'm here to go. I'm here to go. I'm here to go. I'm here to go. I'm here to go. I'm here to go. I'm here to go. I'm here to go. I'm here to go. I'm here to go. I'm here to go. I'm here to go. I'm here to go. I'm here to go. I'm here to go. I'm here to go. I'm here to go. I'm here to go. I'm here to go. I'm here to go. I'm here to go. I'm here to go. I'm here to go. I'm here to go. I'm here to go. I'm here to go. I'm here to go. I'm here to go. I'm here to go. I'm here to go. I'm here to go. I'm here to go. I'm here to go. I'm here to go. I'm here to go. I'm here to go. I'm here to go. I'm here to go. I'm here to go. I'm here to go. I'm here to go. I'm here to go. I'm here to go. I'm here to go. I'm here to go. I'm here to go. I'm

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1: We are beginning to see cases enrolled in court, and that is all what was a cry for us. Some criminals that were walking freely, they are now in custody, and we are seeing the beginning of the grinding of the criminal justice wheel as it's supposed to be. So of course there are a lot of work that needs to be done, but we hope that a lot will be achieved in this period. So I am satisfied. Every police officer is sent to the college and get trained on Criminal Procedure Act, and everyone gets to know how to apply Section 9 of that Criminal Procedure Act. The use of force. Maybe KZN are well trained on firearms. They maintain their training and they do understand the application of the Section 49 of the Act. So perhaps that's what makes them to survive. In a gunfight, the one who throws first is the one who survives. Whether the KZN criminals are branding worse than the others in the province, and I'm sure the recent shooting happened in Gauteng recently, but Gauteng has not been asked this question. Over 19 almost suspects was in Limpopo, not even in KZN. But questions seem to be directed in KZN. I do not know what's the reason. And it might happen. The shooting happens in KZN. It might not necessarily be police officers that are based in KZN. Police officers move around. You'll find Gauteng police tracing suspects in Gauteng and you end up finding them in KZN. And he shoots them in KZN. It gets recorded as KZN, whereas it's Gauteng. So don't be confused. We might need to get the details exactly who's done the shooting. Is it KZN police or who? Because we work all across the board.
0: Kihlabele phambili ke ngalo daba lokuthi ungqongqosho womnyango wezokuxhumana kwamazwe kanye ke nokubambisana kuleli uRonaldo Lamolo sexwayise izakhamizi kuleli ukuba ke ziyekele ke abomthetho ukuba ke kube yibonaka ababhekana ke nenkinga yokugcwala ngokubekweqele kwabo kufika ke kuleli ngonke emthetho. 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Uyachaza.
2: The foreign nationals, it is in terms of our law, only the police can enforce the law. Only law enforcement like border management, responsible for migration, labor inspectors are the ones that are supposed to enforce the law. And any private citizen doing so is doing illegal. We do have a challenge of illegal or irregular migration, illegal documented or undocumented foreign nationals in the country that we need to address, and we need as a government to build capability to respond to that, to be able to know who is in the country, what are they doing, where are they, and also when they've committed crime, they must be arrested. Whether it's a foreign national or it's a South African, everyone must be arrested. The arm of the law must be seen to be acting against anyone, including issues related to irregular or illegal immigrants.
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0: Right, isikhathi ke kwela miwatch it's 1111. It's 11 minutes past 11 o'clock emsakazweni izilomzansi na Dr. FM. 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
1: He also called me again and then he asked me one question and then I was kneeling down even before I respond. Although he was sitting, he was extremely drunk. Then I was carrying the stick and then I got an opportunity to hit him back and hard. What's going to happen? This leader is a liar and is a drunkard. And I have a freedom of speech. I'm not stupid, as people they can claim. I'm not stupid. Are you speaking to a stupid person? And it's not the first time he's hitting a person. He hit the child there. What was the child done? Live on television. There's still pain here on my chest. Why, and mind you, I'm asthmatic.
2: Mr. Banza, sikubingelele sikwamukele emsakazweni izilomzansi.
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0: 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Music, you are Kunji, Umnand, Shelly Nawe, Kubega, Faith Slalel, Faith Yangaza, Sias Busisa. 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
2: But I can tell you for free that we still have a long way to go. It's unfortunate that the General Masemola, who's the National Co-Commissioner in the South African Police Service, is suspended. But indeed, they tried as well, you know, through his efforts and other men and women in blue to make sure that this sketch of violence against a fellow citizen is really arrested. Disappointing to say that in the Western Cape you still have people who have been killed daily there. You know, the statistics shows as well. Those four provinces are still problematic. But for us as the Mkhonto Wesizwe Party, I think the concern is that we need our citizens to be saved. You know, that's the priority number one, is that we have to be saved and make sure that all the efforts, you know, which are being strategized by Southern Police Service to make sure that the society lives in peace. But that alone, you need social cohesion. You don't need only police to police human beings. You know, you need to balance this thing. Government, this GNU has to do something about unemployment. Because if you have to make sure that we are safe in this country, you need people to be employed.
0: Ngiphetheke ngalo daba lokuthi ukhomishana wamaphoyisa KwaZulu-Natal uJenene Nhlanhla Mkhwanazi uthi ke imibiko ilokhu ke iveza ukuthi ke amaphoyisa lapha KwaZulu-Natal awasalwe ke nobugebengu 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
1: We are beginning to see cases enrolled in court, and that is all what was a cry for us. Some criminals that were walking freely, they are now in custody, and we are seeing the beginning of the grinding of the criminal justice wheel as it's supposed to be. So of course there are a lot of work that needs to be done, but we hope that a lot will be achieved in this period. So I am satisfied. Every police officer is sent to the college and get trained on Criminal Procedure Act, and everyone gets to know how to apply Section 9 of that Criminal Procedure Act. The use of force. Maybe KZN are well trained on firearms. They maintain their training and they do understand the application of the Section 49 of the Act. So perhaps that's what makes them to survive. In a gunfight, the one who throws first is the one who survives. Whether the KZN criminals are branded worse than the others in the province, and I'm sure the recent shooting happened in Gauteng recently, but Gauteng has not been asked this question. Over 19 or more suspects was in Limpopo, not even in KZN. But questions seem to be directed in KZN. I do not know what's the reason. And it might happen. The shooting happens in KZN, and it might not necessarily be police officers that are based in KZN. Police officers moves around. You'll find Gauteng police tracing suspect in Gauteng and you end up finding them in KZN, and he shoots them in KZN. It gets recorded as KZN, whereas it's Gauteng. So don't be confused. We might need to get the details exactly who's done the shooting. Is it KZN police or who? Because we work all across the board.
0: Ukukhumbuza kumlaleli udaba kwelona ngathi ngithelo hamba phambili umnyango wezemfundo kwaZulu-Natal othi akusilona iqiniso ukuthi usufakwe ngaphansi kweso likamlawuli ngenxeke yokungaziphathi kahle izimali. 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

0: 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Yes, how? 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
1: But I can tell you for free that we still have a long way to go. It's unfortunate that the General Masemola, who's the National Commissioner in the South African Police Services, is suspended. But indeed, they tried as well, you know, through his efforts in other men and women in blue to make sure that this sketch of violence against a fellow citizen is really arrested. It's disappointing to say that in the Western Cape you still have people who have been killed daily there. You know, the statistics shows as well. Those four provinces are still problematic. But for us as Umkhonto Wesizwe Party, I think the concern is that we need our citizen to be saved. You know, that's the priority number one, is that we have to be saved and make sure that all the efforts, you know, which are being strategized by Southern Police Service to make sure that the society lives in peace. But that alone, you need social cohesion. You don't need only police to police human beings. You know, you need to balance this thing. Government, this GNU has to do something about unemployment. Because if you have to make sure that we are safe in this country, you need people to be employed.
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1: 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Yeah. 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
3: it's 12:47 PM things start happening your stomach is making threats telling you hey chummy it's lunchtime you check your scuff tin ugh hot yogurt why you regret every decision that led you to packing a lonely yogurt It's just not doing the things. 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
0: Sabuye lapha engoma enkulu kakhulu baye iband ebizwa Koleski. 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
0: Oh, yeah.
1: 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The Black Italian. Uyizwe lo Mzansi FM.
0: Right there, Msajero.

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2: Alright, sa umsakazi wakhe Sizwelomzansi 98.0 FM stress. 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
1: 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Yeah. 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
1: 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Thank you so much Ntom Khona eBenwood, Mtaka Msinga. 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
0: 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Kwizilomzansi 98.0 FM Stream. Kumbuzela mikama msacharo the icebreaker himself ngo 22 minutes after the hour 5. This is Lomzansi FM. Please men tell your friends about us. This is a big classic. Surely you'll love it.

0: Tons of Love. 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
1: We're just like you. And sometimes, when two people fall in love, it isn't always easy. Things don't always go just right. I mean, certain people will try to keep you from being happy together.
2: Yeah, maybe they do more than try. Sometimes they really get in the way. But I think when two people really love each other and really hold to life together, I think that they can endure and they can overcome anything in the world. It's like a friend of ours once

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1: Every Sunday, 3 to 6 Dambama. Msajero. 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Izwi lo Mzansi FM.

Yes, that's a Chris Stapleton. A Tennessee Whiskey, Kumsakazi wakhe eZomzansi, 98.0 FM. And before this one, from the album One, The Mighty Bee Gees, right there. Yes, Tears, that's a big classic. Gotta get before that one, you heard. Didn't We Make It Happen, Baby? Barry White, Amber, no, Claudine White. Gotta get before that one, you heard. Yes, a big classic called Broken Wings by Mr. Mister. Yes, yes. Sagazwa Kwezdomzans, 98.0 FM stream. All right, let's cut here. We're going to say Langa Makambi. I got to go to Langa Mtandazi. I'm a course. I'm a Sanunse Sagit. 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

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Your angels, God, amadlozi akho, the universe, and they always want the best for you. But khona nama voice angekho right, kumele ukwazi ukuhlukanisa ukuthi oh why nali leli. 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

0: Oh, freshly ground. 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Khona la 28 minutes left for a show. It is 32 minutes after 11 p.m. Check in jela go WhatsApp.
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